0: Live streaming of Maine Public Radio is made possible in part by North Yarmouth Academy, recognized as a 2025 AP Platinum School by College Board, offering day and boarding. 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NYA.org.
1: Really increasing safety issues and congestion on side streets through the neighborhoods as people avoid the main strip.
2: Is this a question of, though, chicken and egg? You've got to put the infrastructure in first and then try and convince people it's going to work. Otherwise, it's never going to change.
1: A few years ago, there were a lot of concerns that the city was pursuing these projects without full buy-in from the neighborhood. So they have really gone out of their way to get that public engagement, to get that buy-in. They have these public hearings, these meetings where they present it. I went to a couple of those. They do surveys. They gather feedback from residents about what they like to see and then create the project with that feedback in mind.
3: All right, East Bears! East Bears! East Bears!
4: Today is Bicycle Club.
3: Are you excited?
5: Yeah!
6: Bicycle Club started as this little dream where maybe two, three students are going to follow me around the neighborhood and we would talk about routes and maybe minor repairs, how to fix a tube and things. And it's really grown in the 10 years.
7: East High School is one of the largest and most diverse schools in Kansas City, teaching students from more than 40 countries.
8: And cycling has become an important part of school life. It also boasts a district teacher of the year. Andrew Killen.
6: We've had 275 different riders earn a bicycle with us at no cost to them. So we received everything through donations of the bicycles, donations of the helmets, locks, and lights. Because of our school's student population, a lot of them are financially unable to have a bicycle, a working bicycle. And when the riders join us, we start with very small rides, 2-3 miles. And then we try to get as far as we can by the end of each cohort. So 15, 16 miles in an afternoon is something very doable by the end.
9: I was walking through the halls. I saw a poster. It said Bike Club, free bike. And that's pretty much all I needed to join. It's been a fun time, though. My bike is like green, handles inwards. I forget what I named her, but she's awesome.
10: Putting on like a helmet for the first time and like having to go out in front of your peers was kind of embarrassing, I can't lie. Like, or hearing my friends like scream my name because they saw me on a bike going down with a group of people. It's embarrassing, but like it's fun. Like you really do have to push yourself into going and doing different things and getting out of your comfort zone and do something fun like Bike Club.
3: So, Bears, we're going to do our usual ride across the bridge, across the interstate.
6: Unfortunately, due to our location on the east side of our city, we haven't had as many resources such as protected bicycle lanes installed. So whenever we leave the school, we have to make educated choices about which roads we're going to use based on traffic counts, traffic speed. So while resources have been spent in our city, it hasn't been accessible for all of Kansas Cityans.
3: All right, let's go ride bikes.
11: Let's go.
7: So as we once again took to the hills of the city with the new generation of Kansas City cyclists, I caught up with teacher Amanda Dennison.
2: They all seem to be really enjoying it, the students.
3: They do, they love it. They're getting exercise, they're together with friends. It's just wonderful.
2: These roads are pretty rough, aren't they?
3: They're terrible. Where is our tax money going?
2: But in the downtown or in the main centre, you've got all these new cycle lanes around here. You're constantly shouting holes, glass, bumps, all sorts of stuff on these roads.
3: Definitely, it's very dangerous still to ride these roads.
12: Stop it!
3: Yeah, lots of obstacles to look out for.
12: Roll it!
2: We're cycling in a group, and you're giving them instructions as they're going along. The idea that they could cycle this on their own.
3: Absolutely. We take pretty regular paths to get to different parts of the city where we want to ride each week. And in 2 weeks, we will ride the kids home with their bikes and their helmets and their lights and their locks so they know how to get to and from school safely. So it's a pretty cool thing we got going in Bicycle Club.
8: It was an enjoyable and safe ride.

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1: On this week's Wait, Wait, Jeopardy! 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
2: 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It's like Jeopardy! Stops for a second and Curb Your Enthusiasm begins.
1: Yes. I'm Peter Sagal. This week, Ken Jennings answers the questions, plus Olivia Munn, EGOT winner Bobby Lopez, and more. 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
4: I'm Linda Kenyon with these headlines. The United States is imposing 50% tariffs on $20 billion worth of Canadian products after last-ditch trade negotiations failed. Canadian Prime Minister Mark Carney says Canada will match those tariffs dollar for dollar and said the U.S. made last-minute changes he deemed unfair. Iran's president claims the world has accepted that Iran won its war with the United States and that the war should end since Iran controls the Strait of Hormuz and has not given in to U.S. demands. And Somali pirates have hijacked an oil tanker off Yemen, marking a resurgence in piracy. The Eritrean-flagged tanker is managed by a UAE-based company. I'm Linda Kenyon, NPR News, Washington.

0: And I have colleagues that, for example, I think they would be the first to say, I don't really want to get too deeply involved in thinking about this, about this trauma patient. I just want to go through the algorithm and move on.
1: And I love my job. Like, I love working with patients, but I do experience this going through the ABCs. It's almost like this technical video game. Okay, I'm intubating. I'm going to put this scope in here. And the first thing I'm going to see is this. I'm going to travel here. I'm going to see this. I'm going to make a left turn. I'm going to expose this. I'm going to move my hand like this. So it becomes very technical because you're not seeing them as a person. You're seeing it as like a body part. And when you're treating them, you know, you kind of want to be in that mode. It helps you stay focused, but it can be really tricky because once you stabilize the situation, you need to become human again. And that's just as hard, honestly. Like sometimes you'll be talking with another doctor in the room and just talking shop in this almost robotic way, right? And the family is like, did you just say, like, if we don't do this, my brother's going to die? And it's like, oh yeah, I did say that. Like, I probably shouldn't say it like that. You know what I mean?
2: Yeah.
1: So it can be hard sometimes to snap in and out of this way of thinking.
2: And talking about medicine in general, I think we want our doctors to be really thinking about nuance and being human and being attuned. But then there is a, like, except maybe in trauma, when like the clock is running and actual instincts might get in the way.
1: Yeah.
2: Like I really see its value.
1: I was going to say, like, you know, we want our doctors to be human, but maybe in this case, when there's like some unimaginable trauma going on, it's nice to dehumanize a little bit.
3: Yeah, but like to me, the fundamental irony of this story is that the guy who figured out how to roboticize yourself, like that kind of came out of the most human, the most messy, the most emotional situation you could possibly, you know, engineer.
2: Yeah.
3: There's a kind of a very funny irony there.
1: Yeah. But if you think about it, like so much of those emotions and all the messiness of that night really happened because there was no system.
3: Mm. Yeah.
1: Like I wish all the doctors there had something like ATLS that night to help them.
2: Yeah.
1: You know, in the way that it helps me. To me, it's like there's this sort of, it's like you can never control the outcome. You know, you just can't. And if you try, I think that's where I messed up as a human, but also as an early doctor, whereas it's like, if something goes right, like I'm great. If something goes wrong, I'm terrible. But I'm still the same me, and sometimes things go great, sometimes things go terrible. Sometimes patients die. But with ATLS, even if the person dies, you can say, I followed the process, and the chips will fall where they will, and that'll be happy or sad, but at least I can sleep at night, you know?
3: When we get back from break, we'll follow Avir to the front lines as he searches for answers during an unprecedented emergency. Stay with us.
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If a song is funny or catchy and people interact with it, the algorithm will then push that song to more people since it's proven to drive engagement on the app. The same is true of memes or words in general.

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1: I'm Dan Ronan with these news headlines. The U.S. and Canada are moving deeper into a trade war. This after several days of negotiations on a trade agreement collapsed late Friday. The U.S. is imposing 50% tariffs on numerous Canadian products, and Canada is promising to do the same thing to American products. No new talks are scheduled. Diplomats from Egypt and Iran discussed efforts to bring leaders from Washington and Tehran back to the negotiating table. That's according to Egypt's foreign ministry, which says also discussed were ways to manage possibly the critical Strait of Hormuz. AAA says the national average price for gasoline remains stable at $4.10 a gallon, 3 cents higher than a week ago. I'm Dan Ronan, NPR News in Washington.

Boss Gags, The Feeling Is Gone from his album Out of the Blues. We started the program tonight with new music from Liana Flores. We heard the song Silver Shoes from a forthcoming six-song EP. John Martin and Bless the Weather. No, that's the album it's from, Bless the Weather. It is the song, we heard the song Head and Heart. Danny Thompson playing with John on that whole record. Such a great bass player. Nora Jones and the Charlie Hunter Quartet, More Than This, from Songs from the Analog Playground, and Boss Gags, The Feeling Is Gone, Out of the Blues. Good evening. It's Intune Saturday night here on listener-supported Maine Public Radio. I'm Sarah Willis. So glad that you are joining me. Sun Volt have a new record called Sound Signal Serenades. Here's Serenade Song, Sun Volt.

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